What a tale my thoughts could tell. Just like an old-time movie about a ghost from a wishing well in a castle dark.

What a tale your thoughts would tell. Just like a paperback novel, the kind that drugstores sell. When you reach the part where the heartaches come, the hero would be me. But heroes often fail.

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I don't know

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In a castle dark or a fortress strong with chains upon my feet. But stories always end. If you read between the lines, you know that I'm just trying to understand the feelings that you lack.

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I need 3 crates in the morning before I'm ready to walk outside.

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He said, "Hey there, sonny boy, what's inside your brown paper bag? Hey there, sonny boy, what's inside your brown paper bag?" He put the bottle to his lips and said, "Rory, that's the best whiskey I've ever had."

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He said, "Hey there, sonny boy, what's inside your brown paper bag? Hey there, sonny boy, what's inside your brown paper bag?" He put the bottle to his lips. He said, "Rory, that's the best whiskey I've ever had."

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Yes, and how many years can some people exist before they're allowed to be free? Yes, and how many times can a man turn his head and pretend that he just doesn't see?

From all over, the people came to do the work. And with every phase of the deconstruction, the everlasting now became ever more the reality. Everywhere the people

on a warm summer's evening, on a train bound for nowhere, I met up with a gambler. We were both too tired to sleep, so we took turns of staring out the window at the darkness till boredom overtook us.

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all dressed up for Sunday, but I knew it was the chief of police. He said, "Hey there, sonny boy, what's inside your brown paper bag? Hey there, sonny boy, what's inside your brown paper bag?" He put the bottle to his lips and said, "Rory, that's the best whiskey I've ever had."